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Welcome to Real Mornings right here on 971. My name is Dre. Gonna be keeping you company all the way until 10, playing you nothing but the best mix of music. Right now, you're listening to the best mix of inspirational music with meaningful lyrics right here on 971. So sit back, relax, and enjoy the ride.

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3: Hey everybody, welcome to Real Mornings with Jason Knight, taking you all the way till 10, dishing out simply the most real hits on the planet. Coming up in the next couple of minutes, we've got the likes of Celine Dion, Boyzone, Starship, F.R. David, Gary Rafferty, and Fleetwood Mac. 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At last.

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5: 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Coming up in the next couple of minutes, we've got the likes of Alexander O'Neill, Michael Ernst Rocks, Richard Marx, F.R. David, Charles and Eddie, Climie Fisher, Robbie Neville, Madonna and Regina Reynolds. So stick around as we take you down memory lane in a time capsule so fast your forgotten memories will come back at last.

0: You're in the epicenter of a retro hit storm. The 70s, the 80s, and the 90s. 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

What next after A-levels? 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

0: 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In the city, Colombo. 971. 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
4: 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If you'd like to be a part of the show business wise, of course, you can always type Jason Knight on LinkedIn. That is Knight with a K. Throughout the show today on the special edition, I will be featuring songs related to the rain and also songs with love, understanding and positive thinking, because it's all that put together that makes us human. Human is good, and being real humans, we can accept life in the real way.

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3: 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Coming up in the next couple of minutes, got the likes of Vanessa Williams, Karen White and Paula Abdul. So stick around as we take you down memory lane in a time capsule so fast your forgotten memories will come back at last.
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4: Hi, my name is John. I'm currently pursuing my business management degree in Thailand. This is literally the best decision I've made. That's because Thailand has some of the best universities in the world where you can choose from a wide range of degree programs to suit your future plans. And it's super affordable. And you're always just a few miles away from amazing tourist attractions. Which is amazing. Coming to Thailand for my higher studies was a piece of cake thanks to Global University Partners, from choosing a university to processing documents. Call them up on 0718 492 492 or 0711 327 777.

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3: 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Again, shout outs to everybody tuned in. It is always great to hear from you on the special editions of Real Mornings. And even though it's a bit of a wet morning, we are here to make your moments real. Taking it back in time, Zoe.

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1: This is what one of the students currently studying in Thailand has to say.
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0: 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In the city, Colombo. 971. 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

0: are in the epicenter of a retro hit storm. The 70s, the 80s, and the 90s. 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

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Penso con sueño para siempre.

What's going on, beautiful Sri Lanka? Yes, and yet another Monday, of course, the kind of day that you would not like to come to work. But of course, let's feel a little positive because the weather is gloomy. And of course, as I was sitting and wondering, you know, we kind of missed this weather, didn't we? So let's take some time to appreciate every kinds of, you know, climate change that occurs in Sri Lanka, because this is the only country that you get as a package that has all sorts of climates. You know what I mean? If you want to feel like you're in England, you know where to go, right? Yeah, Nuwara Eliya. And being a Sri Lankan, yeah, these are the reasons that we can be thankful for. Of course, every single moment is not so cherishable if that moment was a thankful moment or a reason to be thankful for. Yes, let's always make sure that we make memories that we can cherish and be thankful for. And life would be so resourceful. Yes, because love is eternal. Love has no beginning, no end. Yes, and here I am, right here. On a radio station all across the world, speaking love through every song. That's on my playlist today, so be a part of the show. It's your man, Margaret. Don't you forget the name. Of course, if you remember 97.1, yes, those are the final three digits of my phone number. So 777-164-971. Okay, 777-164-971. Yes, if you are unable to remember 64, remember my height. So remember my height and the radio frequency. And it goes 0771, my height and my radio frequency. And yes, repeating that, it's 0771-164-971. Isn't that easy, or is it too hard to remember? But just take down the number if you don't. It's 0777-164-971. And I'll be here all the way till 5 o'clock playing you nothing but the best mix of music. How are you feeling today? Yes, times of adversity, there'll be a lot of cortisol in our systems. And we need to tally the number of cortisol that is, because that's inevitable. And of course, and that's the reason why music steps in and brings in the dopamine. All right, so it's all about, yeah, balancing. Yeah, life is all about balancing, yeah? So it's all about a lovely rainy day today, and take it easy. Peaceful, easy feeling through all the stress and adversity. Sounds of Eagles. 40 minutes past 11 is your time. Good morning.

0: Your time is 48 minutes past 11. Good morning.
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In the city, Colombo. 971. 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And every nook and corner, realradio.lk. 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Keep it real.

That's a song that inspired one of Eminem's songs in his album. Yeah, Marquita, the song called Tory Soldiers, right here on your number one retro music station, playing you only the golden classics all across the world on www.radio.lk and all across the island on 97.1, taking pleasure in amplifying you the loveliest hits on a lovely Monday. What's going on? The skies are gloomy and the raindrops are falling down, mixing a little bit of music through the airwaves, into the air rain clouds, so that everything will be all right. It's very special on a Monday morning, all the way till afternoon, and till you say goodbye to work. And yeah, every single day, every single moment, there's always a challenge, and we need to keep the cortisol levels balanced with dopamine, and that's the reason why you are here with me, and you know what I mean. Yeah, so a lovely day to all of you. May you have all the wisdom, the courage, the strength that you need to overcome every challenge that is there on your to-do list. Yes, born in Jamaica and brought to Sri Lanka, it's a man marked as one love, one heart, one rhythm, one sound. Roots from Jamaica, but the world comes around, from the struggle to the international stage. Yeah, talking about Bob Marley, turn the pain into a musical page. Yeah, you get up, stand up, let your spirit rise. Freedom in the music, love between the lines. From the Africa to the Asia, America to Europe, one little island gave whole world a movement. Yes, it's not the death day or birthday of Bob Marley today, but of course, without Bob Marley, we wouldn't know what reggae would have been all about, right? So let's dive in a little bit about Bob Marley and his, the history of this singer who's known worldwide. Yes, even little children now know Bob Marley. Yeah, so he still keeps living on like real radio through the airwaves forever, 24/7, 365. Yeah. Bob Marley lives on. 1945, 9 Miles, Jamaica. Born Robert Nesta, destiny maker. Little boy growing where the hills stand tall. Never knew his little voice would reach us all. The Kingston call, trench town became home, where poverty taught him how the streets could roam. But amongst the struggles, music found a way, and a young Bob Marley started finding what to say. Ska in the air, rhythm in the streets, soul in the voice, and the rhythm too sweet. Meet Bunny Wailer, Peter Tosh came through. They're three young big brothers with a dream to pursue. The Wailers were born. Come now, the story takes flight. Simmer down, come blazing. Yeah, that was the vibe. One love, one heart, one rhythm, one sound. Roots from Jamaica, but the world comes around. From the ghetto to the global stage, Bob Marley turned the struggle into music on one page he did. Keep up, get up, stand up, let your spirit rise. Love and liberation underneath the same skies. From Kingston town to every nation, reggae became a worldwide vibration. Yeah. This is Real Radio, your number one and two music station, celebrating the legacy of Bob Marley. 12 o'clock is your time. Good afternoon.

0: You're listening to the number one hit music station, playing you only the golden classics. Yeah, sounds of Barry Manilow, Copacabana, going on very specially to Arvinda listening in from Jaffna. Thank you so much, Arvindan. I hope I got your name right. It's not Arvinda, it's Arvindan from Jaffna. Thank you so much for listening to Real Radio. And yes, that song is out very specially too. Thank you for all the lovely listeners from around the world as well. And yes, a lovely Monday while it's gloomy here in Colombo. I have no idea what's the weather over there, wherever you are, which part of Sri Lanka, wherever you are. Currently, Colombo is gloomy. And yeah, once in a while, we need some feel like this as well, because we have been getting toasted during the past few days. And of course, let's move along with more of your hits. We got the Sons of Alabama, Tears of Fears, and Four Seasons coming in soon after these commercials. Your time right now is 17 minutes past 12. Yes, good afternoon.
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Yes, and it'll be the time for the news. Let me read out some of the headlines for you. And yes, here we go. Okay, so yeah, starting off from the Newswire website. We got the first news that goes like this. Okay. All across the world on www.radio.lk and all across the island on 97.1, it's time for the news. Court packing Sri Lankan style constitutional impactions for the independence of the judiciary. Sri Lanka's javelin star Ramesh Taranga urges support for fellow athletes. 2026 GCE A-level advanced practical examinations scheduled announced. And also, 38 schools closed and amid adverse weather. Ratnamani Metro Coast bus depot declared open. Vimal Veerwanse arrives in court after arrest warrant issued. SJP MP claims President AKD will face jail over alleged mismanagement of public funds. Speaker received Supreme Court determination on 22nd Amendment. Dollar rate today, US dollar selling rate rupees 335. And Dambulla Sikiri Tourism Development Project officially launched. Protest and signature campaigns urge release of Sri Lankan youth facing death sentence in Saudi. UAE ambassador discussed regional security and bilateral ties. New license regulations for music and event gazette. 15-year-old schoolboy dies in lightning strike. Verdict in Easter Sunday attack. Main trial to be delivered tomorrow. Over 10 hospitalized in multiple vehicle crash on Southern Expressway. And these are the headlines from the Newswire website. And I'm going to bring you more if you do stay tuned. And of course, let's look a little detail. Look into detail with regard to the death sentence that has been issued to the Sri Lankan citizen who's now an employee at the Saudi Arabia. Yes, protests and signature campaigns urge release of Sri Lankan youth facing death sentence in Saudi. So yes, I'm gonna give you more information about it. If you do, stay tuned and get back more music. And we got this song out very specially to Anita listening in. Thank you so much, Anita, for being a part of the show. Nice to have you on board. And this song is out very specially to you. Left apart, two steps behind. 41 minutes past 12 is your time. Good afternoon.

0: song called Boys to Fall in Love. Oh, these are the songs that we used to listen to and fool ourselves, and you know, the kind of era that actually existed to you know, to make life sound like sound the same as these songs do. But of course, you know, sometimes the kind of songs talk about innocent love when innocent love is so rare to be seen these days. Of course, yeah, but we should always be versatile on the other side, because making sure being versatile to the situation is what keeps us surviving, isn't it? So it could be lab life, it could be family, it could be whatever situation in life, because you know, life doesn't stay the same, and boys do fall in love, but sometimes these days boys prefer being bad boys. All right, let's move along with more of your hits all across the world on www.realradio.lk and all across the island on 97.1. And yes, bringing you this kind of the news that I promised you that I'll bring in more detail. Of course, yeah, a protest, protest and signature campaign urge Sri Lanka release of Sri Lankan youth facing death sentence in Saudi Arabia. A protest and signature campaign were held in several parts of Sri Lanka calling for the release of Anuradhan Sivarasa, a Sri Lankan youth who now faces a death sentence in Saudi Arabia. A protest was staged at Malliappu Junction in Hatton Town, while a signature campaign was launched in Nattipudimunai, Ampara, Anuradhan's birthday. Today is Anuradhan's birthday. So organizers said the petition urging the government to take appropriate diplomatic measures to secure his release will be handed over to the foreign ministry. The case stems from a social media comment allegedly posted by Sivarasa while working in Saudi Arabia, which was deemed insulting to Islam and the Prophet Muhammad. His family said the comment was made during an online dispute involving religious communities in Sri Lanka. On July 15th, a Saudi court sentenced him to 5 years imprisonment and imposed a fine of 3 million Saudi riyals. His lawyer, supported by Sri Lanka's foreign ministry, appealed this ruling, seeking a reduction in punishment. Anuradhan's lawyer, supported by Sri Lanka's foreign ministry, appealed the ruling, seeking a reduction in punishment, which was actually the fine and 5 years of imprisonment was actual sentence to Anuradhan's alleged offense. But since his lawyer, supported by the Sri Lanka's foreign ministry, appealed the ruling seeking reduction in punishment, and now they have informed that after the appeal, the capital punishment has been increased to a death sentence. Several opposition MPs and former MPs have called on the government to intervene and ensure the release of Anuradhan, while the government has announced that it has already taken necessary measures in this regard. And this is by the Newswire website. Now let's move along with more of your hits right now. A minute past one is your time. Good afternoon.
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0: and the epicenter of a retro hit storm. 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

0: You're listening to the number one retro music station, playing you only the golden classics on Monday while the raindrops are falling down. 31 minutes past 3 is your time. Hope you're out there, you know, enjoying the weather maybe, because we have been getting toasted all this while, but here we are, another gloomy day, so appreciate it. Yeah, be thankful, and let's move on with more of your hits soon after these commercials. I'll be right back. Keep it locked, keep it real.
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Your number one intro music station playing you only the golden classics. Wonder Ship with a song called Hooked on a Feeling. Hope you're enjoying the music and, of course, the rain as well. And in the middle of all of these things, you got some amazing hearts saying hello to us, to Real Radio. Yes, thank you so much for being a part of the show. I want to make sure that I play a song to each and every one of you before I leave, okay? Or at least most of you. And making sure that I mention your name on air before I leave, all right? So, yes, it's a lovely rainy day. That is no day like today, because, you know, these kind of days are kind of rare. We kind of long for a climate like this, because we've been getting roasted for a while, and now here we are. Yeah, it'd be amazing if this Monday was a Friday with the same weather, but yeah, we just have to get used to how it you know, changes. All right, so the next song is going out very specially to Lakshmi listening in. Thank you so much, Lakshmi, for being a part of the show. Nice to have you on board, and this song is out very specially to you. Past 3 is your time.

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Welcoming you to a lovely Monday evening. And yes, at the same time, it's time for me to say goodbye to everybody listening in while the raindrops are falling down. And it's just magical today. It's Monday. And of course, thank you so much for listening to Real Radio. And so many people around the world, lovely to have you all on board. And of course, as always, it's time, when there's a time to say hi, time to say goodbye also tags along. And yes, that's the time where I'm in right now, so to say goodbye to everybody listening in. And I'm looking forward to come back tomorrow as well from 11 to 5, playing you the golden classics and make every moment golden. And of course, thank you so much for everybody listening in. Much love going out to all of you from everybody from around the world, from New Zealand, Australia, India, Africa, and also Japan and Canada. 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And yes, as always, we keep conveying our love through music. And yes, stay elevated. There may be adversities in life, but always keep your head up. And of course, stay elevated and inspire somebody. And as I always say, this world is a very confused place. So be that positive impact. And until I talk to you soon, take care. God bless. Adios. It's man Marcus signing out. And I shall talk to you really, really soon. Bye.

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Yeah, yeah, there's something about you, baby, I like. I said, yeah, yeah, there's something about you, baby, I like.

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0: 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Keep it real.

That's Madonna starting things off for us. Do not let the weather get to you. We've got a fantastic show for you. In fact, we're driving you home with the best mix of music. Something from Brother Beyond coming away in a bit. Something from Swing Out Sister. We've got Carl Douglas. Some Gloria Estefan on the way. Great music. And we're taking your dedications as well. All you have to do is post it up on our Facebook fan page, or you can call us up and we'll get into all those dedications. And we have some interesting drive time stories. So many things happened during the weekend. We'll have a listen to what's going on in just a bit. But for now, something from Mr. Wacko Jacko, everybody. Welcome to the drive. Hope you're having a really good Monday. We would like to hear from you. Send us your dedication right now.

Is the traffic letting you down? Don't worry, we have your back. Jason Bond, 009, on the drive, on Real Radio, 971.

Very special out to our listeners in the Maldives listening to us right now. Hope you're having a really good Monday. Everyone's had a wonderful weekend, I've been told. Right, we've got a special dedication also out to Jackie, Shanice and Keanu. Out to you very specially from Christine Kaltuga. We also have to say a special hello out to Rosie listening in. Wishing you a fantastic Monday. And got a special dedication out to Stefan, Jackie, Christina, Princess Rachel, Jason, Kiara and baby Rihanna as well. Out to you very specially from Judy Costa. And a special dedication also out to Sheriff Dean, Sahim Dean. Hope you're having a really good Monday. And special hello out to Travis, Denise. Hope you're having a wonderful Monday as well. Now, we've been talking to you about this. If you are looking for something more than just a degree, your son or daughter finished their A-levels, O-levels, and now they want to obviously do further studies, looking for a good university. Now, today, it's not just about completing your degree. It's not just about qualifications. What employers are looking for is a complete transformation along with the qualification. So what you need is skills. That's what employers are looking for. Technical skills, human capabilities, creative thinking, leadership and collaboration as well. So get in touch with ESOF Uni. They've come up with a wonderful wonderful plan. 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And they call it Elevate 360. Now here, what happens is you don't just come out with the degree. You come out with knowledge, skills, a proper mindset, professional grooming, and you are exposed to global pathways and career opportunities. There's also industry exposure out there. So good stuff. Just get in touch with ESOF Uni. You can call them up 076-900-400. That's 076-900-400. Right, we've got some interesting news coming your way in a bit. And obviously the best mix of music. This is The Drive.

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And that is going out very specially to our listeners in Nigombo. Very special hello out to Nihal. Hope you're doing extremely well. Also, Nimali, Shinali, Ashan, Tanya and Felix as well. Wishing you a fantastic Monday. We got a special hello out to Elvis Kuhlmeier. Hope you're doing extremely well. And also special dedication out to Bernie Kuruge. We also have to say a special hello out to our listeners in Pakistan listening to us. Barakat, hope you're doing well. Thank you for getting in touch with us. Some positive news for you, actually. The Colombo Stock Exchange performed really well just before the weekend, and after many days of losses, the All Share Price Index jumping up 32.83 points and closing at 21,056. Also, the S&P SL20 Index advancing 3.93 points and closing the day at 5,929. That's great news. We'd like to see more of that. And we've been talking to you about the wonderful opportunities you have only if you go to the right university. ESOF Uni, they've come up with this wonderful program called Elevate 360, right? 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

I guess the heat is on in Singapore right now. So many suspects. And Interpol is looking out for a lot of them as well. Good evening. Welcome to The Drive. This is Jason Bond. And we have to say a special hello out to our listeners in the United Arab Emirates, especially Sandra listening to us, wishing you all the very best. Hope you're having a good time and hope you're safe. Also, we've got a special one out to Gertrude Senaviratna, wishing you a tremendous Monday evening as well. Now, the Sri Lankan women's cricket team secured their spot in the gold medal match at the Asian Games 2026, which is being held in Japan. This was after a blistering performance against Pakistan. Really, the girls are doing very well. Unfortunately, we cannot say the same about the guys. Sri Lanka chasing down a target of 177 in 20 overs posted by Pakistan. And the women got to the target with 3 overs to spare. Wonderful job. Congratulations out to them and wishing them all the very best for the next match as well. Right, we're taking your dedications. All you have to do is post it up on our Facebook fan page, or you can call us up as well.

It's that time again. Time to step on it. Your destination is home. The Drive with Jason Bond, 009 on Real Radio 97.

Hello, everybody. When I am driving, the traffic agitates me. The weather affects my emotions. That is why I'm tuned on to the Drive with Jason Bond 009. Nothing bothers me. Oh, dear. Well, almost nothing.

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0: What a disaster over the weekend. Too many cricket fans, or broken hearts from cricket fans, actually. Good evening. Welcome to The Drive. This is Jason Bond. And I've got to say a special hello out to Annette Fernando. Hope you're having a really good Monday. Now, a few days back, the newspapers had this article about Shiranti Rajapaksa, the former First Lady, heading off to Singapore. That's because she was admitted to the Mount Elizabeth Hospital in Singapore for medical treatment. This was minutes after the FCID issued summons to appear involving a legal investigation. Now, this was, again, well, a lot of people said this has happened before, but the FCID found that funds belonging to a charity organization named Sirilia Savia Foundation had mysteriously gone missing when Shiranti Rajapaksa was in power. And over the weekend, Shiranti Rajapaksa was spotted at various shopping malls, fitting on new dresses and exploring Singapore. So now, investigators are saying that the Sirilia Savia Foundation had stepped up efforts to save Shiranti Rajapaksa from ending up in jail. In fact, now they're coming up with a new fund, and they're calling it Save the Shiranti Fund.
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2: Good evening, sir. Welcome to Seven Seas Hotel in Singapore. 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

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Keep it real.

evening, everybody. Welcome to the second hour of The Drive. We've got a really good show for you as you drive home. Don't let the traffic or the weather get to you. We're bringing on some Tina Turner in a bit. Michael McDonald, we've got Prince, we've got the Bangles, and we've got some Gin Blossoms from the 90s as well. And we're taking your dedication, some interesting drive time stories on the way. Good evening, everybody. Something that we are all wishing for right now.

It's that time again. Time to step on it. Your destination is home. 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

0: Ladies and gentlemen, please round of applause for that band, Clout. Brilliant stuff as well. Now we got to say a special happy birthday out to Tariq Jayavikrama. Wishing you all the very best from your friends, your family, and I hope you will have a wonderful birthday. Also, special hello out to Shane Mars and Chantel on their way home this evening. It's a Monday, and there is a little bit of traffic, I've been told as well. So do take extra care because it's raining as well. And I've been talking to you about this. This is very important. What a lot of students are doing now is choosing the right university, because for further studies, it's not just about qualifications. It's about transformation as well. So they're coming out very much on top with the skills, knowledge, a proper mindset, global pathways and career opportunities obviously coming on with the package. But if you really want to get in touch with ESOF Uni, they can help you out, they can guide you. The number to ring, 076-900-400. That's 076-900-400. Now, you probably heard about this story. Police in Trincomalee have arrested two suspects who broke into a liquor shop and held the cashier and the other employees at gunpoint, demanding cash and illicit substances, and immediately fled. The best part is, police traced down the suspects, and within an hour, they were locked up inside. So now, I guess you could say they will be served. Get it? Will be served?
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2: 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This is the state prison in Sri Lanka. There is no one here by that name.

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0: Everybody wishes for that, right? Hopefully, it'll be a great week ahead. Good evening, everybody. We have a special dedication out to Janet listening to the show. Now, something that happened during the weekend, I think nobody saw this coming. Interpol issued a blue notice on former Minister Basil Rajapaksa. This was after the government stepped up efforts to trace and bring back individuals wanted in connection with ongoing legal proceedings. The CID had initially requested Interpol to cooperate, but they wanted evidence and the necessary documentation. That's why it took so long. Basil Rajapaksa is wanted in connection with purchasing acres and acres of land using illegal funds, also for financing an election campaign using state funds. Now, Rajapaksa has been evading arrest for more than 3 months, in fact, since July 2026, and is expected to either head over to Singapore for medical treatment, or there's a chance that he'll be attending a wedding in Singapore.
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Is the traffic letting you down? 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
0: ...heads home on a Monday. I believe there's a little bit of rain and some traffic as well. But don't let it get to you, because we are here. We've got the music, right? And we've been talking to you about how or what students are doing now. They're looking ahead. They're not just going into a university and coming out with qualifications. They are coming out with qualifications and a transformation. And that's why you need to speak to the right people. You need to get in touch with ESOF Uni. They've organized something called the Elevate 360 program, right? This is just phenomenal. Once you graduate, you come out with technical skills, human capabilities, creative thinking, leadership, all that counts, right? That's what employers are looking for today. And they know exactly what they're doing. So speak to ESOF Uni. There's a number you can call them on. It's 0769 000 400. That's 0769 000 400. Get in touch with them, and wishing you all the very best as well. Now, US President Donald Trump makes it to the news. He issued a statement over the weekend. He said many news channels will be banned from the White House. Trump specifically mentioned CNN, MS Now, and Politico. And he described these channels as posting fake news. He blamed the organizations on fabricating news and for lying. That's all he had to say. Lying. I guess it takes one to know one.

0: Hello, everybody. After work, I'm always switched on to The Drive with Jason Bond, 009. The show puts me in the right mood when I'm driving, and especially after quarrelling with my colleagues the whole day. Actually, nothing ever goes wrong.
1: Ma'am, can you please step out of the car? Can I please see your license and registration?

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That's the band Boyzone. Now, if you'd like to make a dedication, you can do that. You can post it up on our Facebook fan page, or you can call us up. We'll get into all those dedications. I've got some sports news coming your way in a bit as well. And this is out very specially to Janet Leverman. She had a really good weekend. And look,

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Welcome to the third and final hour of The Drive. We've got a really good lineup, something from Exposé. We've got Eric Carmen on the way. And we're going to have a listen to the sports news in a bit. It's not too late. You can send us your dedication. We'll get into that. We have the weather forecast for you as well, right here on The Drive, Real Radio 971.

That is going out very specially to our listeners in India. And Mr. Monk, he's got a very, very good ear. He knows his music better than anyone else. But thank you for listening to Real Radio 971. And this is where we have a listen to the sports news. But before we get into that, let me tell you, I've been talking to you about the importance of the right education and the right university, right? We've been talking to you about this. And this is what a lot of young students are doing today, because they know they need to be or stay ahead of the rest. And today what employers are looking for is someone who has qualifications, who's got technical skills, human capabilities, creative thinking. They're looking for leadership and collaboration as well. 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Wishing you all the very best. Now with that, we are getting into the sports news. And what a wonderful performance, really. The Sri Lankan ladies, very much on top of their game. And after losing the toss as well, Pakistan went on to bat after winning the toss and put up 177 after losing 4 wickets in the allotted 20 overs. And the Lankans came on with a lot of confidence, thanks to a superb 83 off 50 balls from the captain, Chamari Attapattu. Sri Lanka sealed the deal, and they got to their target with 3 overs to spare as well. So wonderful performance, just losing 2 wickets, and Sri Lanka very much on top of their game. Now, we wish we could say the same about the men's team, and it'll be good if the women can play for the men, as somebody pointed out on social media. But really, Sangakkara came on right after the match, and he was very disappointed. He had a lot of things to say. He blamed the selectors. He said they need to get the side right. That's exactly what he said. And then he said, give them the confidence. Back your best players. So he was really going on. He said, either they will sink or they will swim. Either way, they will learn. I think that's very good advice. Sangakkara, as always, got it right. And this is what they need to do. And I really don't understand what the selectors were doing. They left out some great players, I think. And this is really not the way forward. But anyway, let's hope that we can at least see something positive from the one-day side. Kusal Mendes will be joining the team. I think he's already there. He will be joining the squad for the first one-day game that gets underway tomorrow. And we're going to keep you updated on that. But it's late in the night, obviously, as we've been telling you. That's the problem with this whole series. The matches are too late for us, starting around 11 p.m. Anyway, that's your sports news. For now, we will get back to more music. Something now from this band, Exposé.

losing your control because of the weather during the next few days. According to the Met Department, expect a lot of rain. In fact, I think this is expected. Floods in certain areas. And they have, in fact, issued some notices as well. So you've got to be very careful. So do take extra care wherever you're going. Now, temperature expected tomorrow, just 28 degrees Celsius. So it's going to be much cooler. And it will drop down to something like 24, 23 degrees Celsius. And you'll see that tonight as well. Lots of rain happening tonight. And it's going to be nice and cool. So watch out. Lots of rain expected. Humidity levels around 54%. Wind speeds also up to 35 kilometers per hour. But the rains will continue well into the next few days or so. We've been also talking to you about why you should choose the right university, ESOF Uni. They've got a wonderful reputation and they've introduced something called Elevate 360, right? So what happens is you not only graduate with a qualification, but you are completely transformed with skills, with knowledge, a proper mindset, professional grooming. You are exposed to global pathways and career opportunities. So, good stuff. So, get in touch with them, ESOF Uni. The number to ring, 0769 000400. That's 0769 000400.

Right, that's the band Boney M. Thank you for listening to The Drive. It's been an absolute pleasure hosting you today. I'll be back tomorrow. We've got a really good show, Tuesday's edition of The Drive. Until then, it's good night from me. Goodbye. Jason Bond signing off. I'm going to leave you with this track from E70 and more great music on the way. Real Radio 971.

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3: 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These days, studying in European countries costs a lot of money with a lot of complicated paperwork. On the other hand, it's really convenient. If you want to kickstart your higher education, call Global University Partners 0718-492-492 or 0711-327-777.

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2: Hi, this is Selena here, and I'm here to tell you that Thailand is the best place to pursue your higher education. Not only does it have world-recognized universities, Thailand is a country that has a great sense of hospitality and a friendly atmosphere. You can choose from a wide range of degree programs to suit your career path you're planning to follow. You can pursue studies in Thailand at cost-effective rates, and better yet, you only have to pay a fraction of the large amount of money you spend for visa and paperwork.

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